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2: I'd be lying if I said I didn't need to get lost sometimes. 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

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Even though we both know we're liars and we start each other's fire.

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You know, something like my man James Brown would say, hey, hey, hey, hey, yeah, you know, God made me funky, and I'm just glad he made me that way. You know what I'm saying? Soul brothers, soul sisters, putting your fists in the air, saying, yeah. Something on a real old school tip. Oh yeah. You know, all I can say is that I'm

God made me funky, and I'm just glad he made me that way. You know what I'm saying? Soul brothers, soul sisters, putting your fists in the air, saying yeah. Something on a real old school tip.

0: hit muzică.
1: Hey Bulgaria, go and listen to my new track Nirvana on Cat Drop FM Radio.